0: C'est un bon goût. C'est très agréable, monsieur, je vous remercie.
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2: I know a young warrior named Bobby Smith. He's gonna be 4 years old on his next birthday. He happened to be with Brian and me when we wrote this song. It's about new life and new spirit, new feelings. We asked Bobby, what should we call this song? And he said, oh, that's pretty, that's my song. And that was very appropriate, that a song for new life should be about Bobby. This is a song for Bobby Smith.

0: vient de l'amputer de tous ses organes vitaux. 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
2: This here song is about this nasty little bug called chiggers. You get on your ankles and bite you and such. And I'm gonna play it on this nasty guitar that I should have thrown away a long time ago.

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And then you put them in the washing machine on a hot cycle. 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

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Mackie Big Knife wears a white

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Will you check to see who's producing it, what label it's on, what, you know, who else is playing on it? 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A lot of kids who come up doing hip hop are doing so with the only tools that they have. So all we have is records. In comes Kool Herc and Grandmaster Flash and Grand Bada and all those dudes, and we're making do with what we have. So we take these turntables and they become our instruments.

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2: If you say you spend, he will treat you like an afghan. 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

0: out.
1: Hello?
2: Yo.
1: What's up, man? What's going on?
2: Chilling, man. What are you doing?
1: Relaxing. Just lamp, you know what I'm saying?
2: Yo, we're going out to the spot tonight, man.
1: Where?
2: You wanna come?
1: Not really, man. I'm probably just gonna relax here and chill here, you know?
2: Yo, what's there that you can't come out with us, man?
1: My lady, for one, you know what I'm saying?
2: You always chill with your lady, man. Why don't you come chill with us?
1: I'm probably just gonna chill here and write a verse.

0: Acid.
1: What's the deal, Ross?
0: Isis, Adrian, what's up, man?
1: Just chilling, man. Yo, what are you doing?
0: Slamping, you know, with the shorties, the wife.
1: Yo, I just got a call from the fellas. They keep bugging me to go out, and they act silly when I don't want to go. You know what I'm saying?
0: You know, I know.
1: What's the deal? Why they always be acting like that, you know what I mean?
2: A lot of them one look with sideways,
1: cause we deep rooted.
2: Them throw illusions sideways,
1: but we see through it.
2: Babylon love it try way,
1: but we keep it moving.
2: Stay positive.

wasn't shielding you. I know there's more to do. As expected, I'm disappointed too. I was to filter, I was to shore, I was with mending glue. I know your porous too, I disappointed you.

What them know, what them know, what them know. Some other ship connect gang, EPS SOS, worldwide, Dr. Shrewell.

0: second one I've had. But they're both the same. They start out that I'm in here, but...
1: But it's real.
0: It's not day or night. It's kind of half night, you know?
1: He's been having me since I was 12.
0: But it looks just like this. Except for the light.
1: I thought when I woke up...
0: And I'm scared, like, I can't tell you.
1: There's no other person who could have known where it was.
0: Of all people.
1: I thought sleep would...
0: You're standing right over there. Both dreams. And you're scared.
1: He's getting too old.
0: I get even more frightened when I see how afraid you are.

Waiting for that big break to pull into the platform can prove elusive, especially when great saxophone players are a dime a dozen. Whatever happened to the occasional violinist or a timpani player? Oh, the droves of would-be rappers. Where are the instruments? You see them at bus stops, in shopping queues, penning their next grime chorus about man and man on road. It seems everybody with a voice and basic PC software wants to battle and fancies themselves as the world's...